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1: It's so hard to pick one. But if I got to, I want the rich one. I want the rich one. I want the rich one.
2: Hey, yo, missus.
1: 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Even the trick one.
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2: Ice. Ladies and gentlemen.

0: Drew, your name, you answer the phone, and you just won $1,075 in cash!
1: Thank you!
0: And thanks to our official cash sponsor, VIP, where we're able to give away this money, $1,075 in cash. 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Vivian, how's that make you feel, baby?
1: Yes, it makes me so happy. I'm actually having a crunch party right now, selling tacos, all types of stuff going on.
0: Hey, I like tacos. Can I come by?
1: Yes, I got apple martinis and all that stuff.
0: Hey, me and Gifty be by as soon as the Gifty Rush Hour mix is over. Vivian Glenn, what are you going to do with the money?
1: Give it to my landlady.
0: Ah, okay. So that was right on.

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0: gotta go. 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
1: What the hell?
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0: At 23, Lance Gieselman's back was broken, leaving him paralyzed from the waist down and his left leg amputated.
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can't f*** no, she thinks she me when she driving the sport. 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
0: Come on with it, man. 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
2: 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This your girl, Flipper T. Congratulations to Incognito and DJ Missy for having the biggest show in the city. That's on who? On me.
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1: Damn, man. Somebody calling me while we at work right now. FaceTime at that? This is crazy.
9: What you want them to do? 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
1: 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I mean, well, definitely don't FaceTime me. Who you think you are?
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1: Oh, don't you worry about who it is. I mean, what do you like to do? It's okay if it's your boo to FaceTime?
9: 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Which one do you like? 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
1: And I got, like, certain time frames of when people could call me. 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
1: Ha. Post it on the corner. 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

0: just drew your name. You answered the phone, and you just won $1,075 in cash.
1: Thank you.
0: And thanks to our official cash sponsor, VIPware, we're able to give away this money, $1,075 in cash. 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Vivian, how does that make you feel, baby?
1: Yes, it makes me so happy. I'm actually having a crunch party right now, selling tacos, all types of stuff going on.
0: Hey, I like tacos. Can I come by?
1: Yes, I got apple martinis and all that stuff.
0: Hey, me and Gifty be by as soon as the Gifty Rush Hour mix is over. Vivian Glenn, what are you going to do with the money?
1: Give it to my landlady.
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0: you a winner. 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
0: Post it on the corner.

What's up, everybody? This is Pastor Mike Jr. And there's a word that should come to mind and make you smile. It's called incognito. Incognito means I'm able to be in a room, but not in a room. It means I'm able to move, but people may not detect me. And if somebody listening to me right now, you're frustrated because you're asking for popularity, but you don't know how to manage the seasons of being incognito. Incognito does not mean I don't have it. It means I don't have to flaunt it. It means I am who I am and I'm comfortable in my own skin. So every time you tune on to Incognito, you're not just listening to music. You're not just vibing with your favorite people. What you're saying is that I'm going to be the person in my family who can win and remain humble. Win and not be over the top. Win and just remain who I am. Don't let anybody rush you. It's a generation of people who are rising who are going to be blessed and still know how to be incognito.

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2: 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I don't care if you got money. 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Soon as I think I like to hear his friend come. 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

You know, she thinks she me when she driving the store. Real over everything, I'm in force. Lit up the city when I got a torch. 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
2: Damn, man. 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
3: Man, I was out having lunch with my parents over the weekend.
2: Shout out to the parentals.
3: For sure. Mom Duke just retired.
2: Oh, snap.
3: Yo.
2: She right there with my mama.
3: She retired, boy.
2: Good for her.
3: But we went to Chef Jannard Wells restaurant, Cornbread and Butter. But we're there, and you know, I'm on the El Mayor.
2: Tight.
3: You know what I'm saying? So my mom is paying attention. She like, oh, he got 100 health score in here.
2: Mm-hmm.
3: He got the serve safe certificates. You know, my mom working in the nutrition field. Well, mm-hmm. used to work in the nutrition field. Mm-hmm. So this type of stuff matters to her.
2: Right.
3: And she always glanced at the bar because of me. And my father is ex-military, right? Mm-hmm. So we sitting down, my mom checking out the bar, and she go, what's 1800? My daddy said, 6 o'clock.
2: Ultimate dad jokes. He ain't that. You hear me? Incognito is going up weeknight
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0: drew your name, you answered the phone, and you just won $1,075 in cash.
1: Thank you.
0: And thanks to our official cash sponsor, VIP, where we're able to give away this money, $1,075 in cash. And today is payday for you. Vivian, how's that make you feel, baby?
1: Yes, it makes me so happy. I'm actually having a party right now, selling tacos, all types of stuff going on.
0: Hey, I like tacos. Can I come by?
1: Yes, I got apple martinis and all that stuff.
0: Hey, me and Gifty be by soon as the Gifty Rush Hour mix is over. Vivian Glenn, what are you going to do with the money?
1: Give it to my landlady.
0: Ah, okay. So that was

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2: Damn, man. Somebody calling me while we at work right now. FaceTime at that? This is crazy.
3: 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Just text you?
2: 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I mean, well, definitely don't FaceTime me. Who you think you are?
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3: 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Which one do you like? 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
1: Did you miss the last episode of Posted on the Corner?
2: Man, I was out having lunch with my parents over the weekend.
1: Shout out to the parentals.
2: For sure. Mom Duke just retired.
1: Oh, snap.
2: Yo.
1: She with that. She right there with my mama.
2: She retired, boy.
1: Good for her.
2: But we went to Chef Jannard Wells restaurant, Cornbread and Butter. But we're there, and you know, I'm on the El Mayor.
1: Tight.
2: You know what I'm saying? So my mom is paying attention. She like, oh, he got 100 health score in here.
1: Mm-hmm.
2: He got the serve safe certificates. You know, my mom working in the nutrition field. Well, mm-hmm. used to work in the nutrition field. Mm-hmm. So this type of stuff matters to her.
1: Right.
2: And she always glance at the bar because of me. And my father is ex-military, right? Mm-hmm. So we sitting down, my mom checking out the bar, and she go, what's 1800? My daddy said, 6 o'clock.
1: Your dad is the ultimate dad jokes.
3: You hear me?
1: Incognito is going up weeknight.
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1: Hey, well, hey. I can't lie, I wanted you the first time that I saw you. Try to diss me till you realize I'm someone you could talk to. You've been hurt over and over, tell me, what has it taught you? Soon as you fell for me, though, I had caught you. Dead your exes, don't let them haunt you. You know if they want what's best for them, then they still want you.

0: just drew your name. You answered the phone, and you just won $1,075 in cash.
1: Thank you.
0: And thanks to our official cash sponsor, VIP, where we're able to give away this money, $1,075 in cash. And today is payday for you. Vivian, how's that make you feel, baby?
1: Yes, it makes me so happy. I'm actually having a party right now, selling tacos, all types of stuff going on.
0: Hey, I like tacos. Can I come by?
1: Yes, I got apple martinis and all that stuff.
0: Hey, me and Gifty be by as soon as the Gifty Rush Hour mix is over. Vivian Glenn, what are you going to do with the money?
1: Give it to my landlady.
0: Okay. So that was right on time, because the first is coming up next week.
1: First of the month.

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3: 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That's what they ask.

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1: I want the thick one. All my is the thick ones. 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Where the income? I don't care if you got money. 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Soon as I think I like to hear his friend come. I be with

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2: Damn, man. 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
2: Shout out to the parentals.
3: For sure. Mom Dukes just retired.
2: Oh, snap.
3: Yo.
2: She with that. She right there with my mama.
3: She retired, boy.
2: Good for her.
3: But we went to Chef Jannard Wells' restaurant, Cornbread and Butter. But we're there, and you know, I'm on the El Mayor.
2: Tight.
3: You know what I'm saying? So my mom is paying attention. She like, oh, he got 100 health score in here.
2: Mm-hmm.
3: He got the serve safe certificates. You know, my mom working in the nutrition field. Mm-hmm. Used to work in the nutrition field. Mm-hmm. So this type of stuff matters to her.
2: Right.
3: And she always glanced at the bar because of me. And my father is ex-military, right? Mm-hmm. So we sitting down, my mom checking out the bar, and she go, what's 1800? My daddy said, 6 o'clock.
2: Your dad is the ultimate dad jokes.
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0: drew your name, you answered the phone, and you just won $1,075 in cash.
1: Thank you.
0: And thanks to our official cash sponsor, VIP, where we're able to give away this money, $1,075 in cash. And today is payday for you. Vivian, how does that make you feel, baby?
1: Yes, it makes me so happy. I'm actually having a trunk party right now, selling tacos, all types of stuff going on.
0: Hey, I like tacos. Can I come by?
1: Yes, I got apple martinis and all.
0: So. Hey, me and Gift to be by as soon as the Gift to Rush Hour mix is over. Vivian Glenn, what are you going to do with the money?
1: Give it to my landlady.
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1: Hi, L'Oreal, Kyle Santilli, and Alton Walker. Morning Hustle Show here. And let's go ahead and put this debate to bed before it even starts. It's absolutely nothing wrong with going out and doing activities by your damn self.
2: And obviously, there is something clearly wrong with that.
1: I don't know why. You should be able to enjoy activities. Like, if I want to go sit down at a restaurant and have a nice little dinner and at the table, not at the bar.
2: No, not at the table.
1: At the table by myself.
2: At the bar.
1: I got my main plate here. I got my sides over here. I'm just eating. I'm chilling. I'm reflecting in my thoughts. Going to the movies.
2: No, okay, going to the movies is outrageous.
1: If I want to see the movie, it's all about the movie. Why can't I go to the movies by
2: myself? That's so creepy. You can't even doze off either. Because me, I doze off in a movie. Like, who's going to protect you if somebody come in there and start stabbing
1: people? What are we talking about?
3: Right. Yeah. As a man, I'm not going to the movie by myself.
1: Why not? Tell me why.
3: Because it's not manly. It's not manly to go to the movies by yourself. It's not manly to go to the restaurant and sit at a table. You need to sit at the bar.
2: I don't know what being a man has to do with anything. I mean, Jeezy did say that men should be able to take themselves out on dates.
3: As a man, you shouldn't say stuff like that.
1: I don't agree with that.
3: But you did it.
1: No, I didn't.
3: You took yourself to the movies. That's a date.
1: No, I went to see a movie.
3: On a date by yourself.
1: No, it's not
3: you
1: a date.
3: You just can't say it. You don't want to say it. But it is what it
2: is. I'm sorry. Going to the movies by yourself is super creepy. It reminds me of just like a pervert. Like in
1: that's
2: the back of a
1: crazy
2: theater.
1: That's crazy that y'all feel that
2: a
1: way.
2: A jacket over their lap. But like going to the bar, I feel like by yourself makes sense because that's a social place.
3: Bar, but you got to be at the bar.
2: But like a concert is
3: weird. You can't go by yourself.
1: Go to a concert by yourself.
2: Who you going
1: to
2: sing with?
1: You know what? I'm surprised that you say this, L'Oreal, because you will travel by yourself.
3: But she meet people.
2: I do travel by myself.
1: So what's wrong with...
2: Because I hate people.
3: But she meet people there.
1: Like, no, but I'm saying, if you can get on a trip and travel halfway around the world by yourself, why can't I go downtown to a movie theater by myself?
2: Have you ever had to share a hotel room with somebody that won't shut the hell up?
1: I get it. And that's how it... You don't want nobody talking over your food. I'm having this meal by myself.
2: At the bar.
3: At the bar.
2: No,
3: at the table, you look
2: so lonely and sad.
1: Wow.
2: Whenever I see somebody and I'm like with a friend, I'll be like, should we send them a shot?
3: And I do comedy shows, and when I see a dude by himself at a comedy club, I'd be on stage like, what is wrong with you, bro?
1: What if he was just an Alton Walker fan?
3: No.
2: But you know what's worse about this? Kyle has a whole family and he's going to dinner by himself.
1: Well, I mean,
2: Shonda.
1: Well, I mean, we talk about this all the time. Like, with me being at work, I'm in a separate city from my family. So I do most things by myself.
2: But a lot of men do that. They try to sneak off without their family and go eat alone.
1: That's true, too.
2: You try to bring home a pizza.
3: Try to save some money.
1: Yeah, I'll bring y'all home some McDonald's, but I already had it. Lobster.
2: Y'all ain't right. You better bring your own roof crew to everybody.
3: I bring my whole family. I got $1,000 bill. I go by myself. It's $10.
1: It's expensive.
2: Now you see how loner Alton then became all of a sudden.
1: All right. So what do you think, hustlers? Is it weird to do certain things by yourself, like going to the movies, going to a restaurant, going to concerts, or anything else that you can think of?
2: Who's going to hold the camera while you're at the concert? Somebody got to see you singing.
1: Nah, that's crazy.
2: 866-HUSTLE-8. What about a basketball game?
1: 487-8538. Hit us up.
2: That's weird.
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1: Robbie, what's good?
2: Hey, good morning.
1: How you feeling?
2: Doing good.
1: Okay. They said we need somebody from Oklahoma to win this damn money today. You said, yeah. I got it, huh?
2: Yeah, I'm gonna try.
1: Okay. All right. When we come back, Robbie's on the line representing OKC. We got her up next on that $1,000 cash grab.
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2: Don't tell me it's Kanye West accusations. What's going on with that?
3: And I don't know, but it's looking a little strange. And I'll tell you why he's being called out. But first, it looks like they are spitting the pit out, okay? The Pitt kids, former Pitt kids, Angelina Jolie and Brad Pitt's children, three of them all together now. This makes the third. Zahira has taken the Pitt off of her name, okay? Now, a lot of people are saying that Angelina Jolie is actually encouraging the kids to separate themselves from the father. As we know, the two of them got divorced, and apparently it was a nasty divorce. They have six children all together, and if three to four of them ain't using the last name, it's given they not messing with him no more. Apparently, he barely speaks to them because they do not want anything to do with their father. Okay, now let's move on. It looks like Skye Jackson is saying that she has grown up and she wants to look like a grown up. Now, we know her from Disney and obviously that ginger jailed boyfriend or baby father she had that everybody said ruined her innocence, right? But it seems as though she's the one that doesn't want to seem so innocent.
4: If I had really big breasts and I had a really large booty and my body was shaped like a Coke bottle, y'all would not think that I looked 16.
3: And she is a grown woman now, but I don't think we need her to get enhancements just to prove it. She's saying that she's thinking about getting a BBL, some breast enhancements. And I say you are still in your early 20s and you still got time. Anyway, let's move on and talk about Kanye West. It looks like no matter how much he tries to grow in life, his past keeps coming back to haunt him. Now, apparently, there is a woman who is speaking out, a former America's Next Top Model contestant. Her name is Jennifer Ann, and apparently, she starred in one of his music videos by the name of In for the Kill, and she said she was violated. And by the way, this happened about 16 years ago.
5: He started sticking his fingers in my mouth, and I feel like he was like trying to touch as much as he could, and I was actively, my tongue was like hiding from him. I remember feeling like so suffocated.
3: Now, according to her, she had no direction when she got there. They didn't tell her what she would be doing. He began choking her, allegedly. There was also another artist on the set that Kanye apparently said, "This is art. I'm Picasso. And I just set women back 10 years. Apparently, the artist replied to him, no, 100. So it clearly was a violation of that woman some way, somehow. But according to Kanye's people, they're saying that everything was consented on that set. Now, here's the thing, okay? If it's not in writing that she consented to be violated, get makeup smeared on her face, get choked and gagged, do you think that she has a bit of a case here? Because I do.
2: I guess. This whole thing sounds a little weird to me. But, I mean, at the end of the day, if that's how she feels about the situation, that's all we got to go on.
3: But why do you think she waited 16 years? Because I wouldn't look at this as, like, a rape situation. This looks like a job, and you got violated on the job from a man you don't work for all the time. Yeah. So why didn't you move? Why didn't you go forward with this then? Why is it 16 years?
6: Yeah, you know, I try to be careful when I talk about issues like this. We just have to see what happens because
3: it's on camera, though. If you're saying it's on camera and you're saying you want justice now, but it was like, girl, it was on camera then.
6: Yeah,
3: you had no ties to that man. If I came for a modeling gig
6: and it was out of hand, yeah, you think you would come out.
3: But
6: quick.
3: Do you think it's because he was huge at that time?
6: I guess this is the best time to do it when people are like, it's
3: we
6: Kanye.
3: Hate him.
6: Yeah, we hate him.
3: He doesn't have any
2: time.
3: Money.
2: She
3: that's
2: was just
3: not the time.
2: Right time.
3: Yeah, I guess so. I'm L'Oreal. That's the lowdown.
6: We hate him. It's
3: crazy. You can follow me at Star and L'Oreal, L-O-R-E-L, or Morning Hustle Show.
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1: Yes, Talton.
2: Talton.
0: T. Talton.
3: T. Talton. Yeah. You know, my name is Alton. You just put a T in front of it.
2: I think you just split
1: facts,
2: it up.
1: Facts.
3: Talton.
2: Talton and Talton. It's like Wario and Mario.
3: T. Talton.
2: Who's the evil one?
3: Titty.
2: Okay,
0: all right.
1: See, the all right.
0: You know what?
1: See, he going too far.
0: We're going to stop this foolishness, man. And when we come back, we're going to give you a chance at $1,000, okay?
1: Sound great.
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2: 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L'Oreal, Kyle Santilli, and Alton Walker. And the lowdown's coming up next. What we got?
1: That's right. And guess who was up all night rooting for her Knicks? Hey, yeah, it's my Knicks now because they winning. Finally. Okay, we'll talk about that. Plus, the parents of Carmelo Anthony are speaking out. We'll talk all about it coming up in the lowdown.
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12: Did you miss the last episode of Posted on the Corner?
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13: For sure. Mom Dukes just retired.
12: Oh, snap.
13: Yo.
12: She with that. She right there with my mama.
13: She retired, boy.
12: Good for her.
13: We went to Chef Jannard Wells restaurant, Cornbread and Butter. But we're there, and you know, I'm on the El Mayor.
12: Tight.
13: You know what I'm saying? So my mom is paying attention. She like, oh, he got 100 health score in here.
12: Mm-hmm.
13: He got the serve safe certificates. You know, my mom working in the nutrition field. Well, mm-hmm. Used to work in the nutrition field. Mm-hmm. So this type of stuff matters to her.
12: Right.
13: And she always glanced at the bar because of me. And my father is ex-military, right? Mm-hmm. So we sitting down, my mom checking out the bar, and she go, what's 1800? My daddy said, 6 o'clock.
12: Dad jokes. He ain't that.
15: You hear me?
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0: Hustle.
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2: And we got money, and you need some money. I know you do. Check your pockets. They're a little empty. I have a solution. Text cash, C-A-S-H to 71007, 10 questions, 60 seconds. Get them all right. We'll kick Alton out the room. It'll be a breeze. Do you hear me? $1,000 in your pocket.
1: Absolutely. All right, so we're talking about the rules for you when it comes to texting, calling, and FaceTiming. What do you prefer? What do you hate? How do you handle it? Who gets what access? All of that. You know what I mean?
3: Yeah, I like to FaceTime all randomly too, man. I just FaceTime you. I don't care what you're doing.
2: You got to schedule an appointment. And we all know that.
3: I love doing that, boy.
2: No, you got to schedule one. But have y'all, on text message, did y'all know that if somebody texts you a really, really long message, right, it don't only show you a preview of it, and then you click on it, and it opens up in notes. Somebody, I got into it with somebody, and they wrote me a long-ass paragraph like that. I still haven't read it.
3: I'm not reading it.
2: That was like a year ago.
3: If I ever see it, I'm calling. Like, I don't do that. Don't text me anything long.
2: No, I blocked
3: it. Because I'm going to see the first two words, and I'm gonna call you. Like, what's going on?
2: Oh, right. You know what I hate?
1: Exactly.
3: Voice notes.
2: Voice notes. We did not add that in there. I guess that goes with texting. But Claudia Jordan, my good friend, if you send me another voice note, I'm gonna choke you.
1: Right. Just what's call wrong me. With voice notes?
2: Because just call me. Like, what is it? You recording a damn diss track and you're sending it to me every 5 seconds. Just call on the phone.
1: That's funny, man. All right, what y'all got, hustlers? Because apparently nobody can do anything right.
2: We don't know what to do at what time.
1: All right, 866-HUSTLE-8. 866-487-8538. What are your rules when it comes to texting, calling, and FaceTiming?
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0: drew your name, you answered the phone, and you just won $1,075 in cash.
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0: 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Vivian, how's that make you feel, baby?
1: Yes, it makes me so happy. I'm actually having a party right now, selling tacos, all types of stuff going on.
0: Hey, I like tacos. Can I come by?
1: Yes, I got apple martinis and all that stuff.
0: Hey, me and Gifty be by as soon as the Gifty Rush Hour mix is over. Vivian Glenn, what are you going to do with the money?
1: Give it to my landlady.
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0: 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All right, it's The Morning Hustle. L'Oreal, Kyle Santillan, Alton Walker.
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0: All right, listen, everybody knows we've been following the case of Carmelo Anthony and him being sentenced for the death of Austin Metcalf. Well, his father, Austin Metcalf's father, is now allowed to speak, and he's saying some very controversial stuff. And we're going to let you hear some of the things he had to say just last night. Coming up next in the news you could use. Don't move.
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0: on the block radio with your man's Vintage Twan. You can tap in with me on the phone lines for your request. 313-298-1075 is the number, or you can lock in with me on the gram at Hot 1075 WGPR Detroit or at Vintage Twan. That's VintageTwon. The current temperature in the city right now is 75 degrees. It's cloudy out today. We're expected to see a high of 89 degrees with those wind chills moving at about 9 miles per hour. And we also have a heat advisory again today, y'all. These conditions are expected around noon, as well as partly cloudy conditions around noon as well, with wind gusts reaching up to 16 miles per hour. So make sure y'all just stay hydrated and cooled off out there, all right? Also, keep your radios locked too, because a little bit later, I will be getting a couple people registered and qualified for their chance to pick up $1,075, courtesy of our sponsor, VIP Wear. Plus, I'm hooking somebody up with tickets to the Father's Day Takeover going down at the Aretha Franklin Amphitheater June 21st. And then I got the details on how you could pick up tickets to go see Bryson Tiller later this summer for the Neo Trap Soul Tour. Plus, the Damn We 50 party going down June 13th. That's in a couple days, man, at the Russell Industrial Center. Plus, that hot lunch mix on the way, man. So much is in store. Make sure you ride out with your boy, man. I'm live till 2 p.m. Detroit. I got to take a quick commercial break, but I'm back in 5 minutes with more of your favorites. So keep them radios locked, all right? It's Hot 107.5.
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And listen, man, keep your radios locked, because I still got more of your favorites on the way. Tap in with a request, 313-298-1075 is the number. And let's get back into the vibes. Here goes Don Toliver. It's

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The exhibition highlights the depth and diversity of the region's creative talent from June 10th to the 12th from 11 a.m. to 6 p.m. at the Detroit Artist Market located at 4719 Woodward

0: details on how you can pick up tickets to one of the ultimate Father's Day takeovers that's about to hit the city real soon. All right, so keep your radios locked, okay? Hey, listen, I'm back in 5 minutes. 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
2: Shout out to the parentals.
3: For sure. Mom Dukes just retired.
2: Oh, snap.
3: Yo.
2: She went there. She right there with my mama.
3: She retired, boy.
2: Good for her.
3: Yeah. We went to Chef Jannard Wells restaurant, Cornbread and Butter. But we're there, and you know, I'm on the El Mayor.
2: Tight.
3: You know what I'm saying? So my mom is paying attention. She like, oh, he got 100 health score in here.
2: Mm-hmm.
3: He got the serve safe certificates. You know, my mom working in the nutrition field. Mm-hmm. Used to work in the nutrition field. Mm-hmm. So this type of stuff matters to her.
2: Right.
3: And she always glanced at the bar because of me. And my father is ex-military, right? Mm-hmm. So we sitting down, my mom checking out the bar, and she go, what's 1800? My daddy said, 6 o'clock.
2: Ultimate dad jokes. He ain't that. You hear me? Incognito is going out weeknights
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So keep the radios locked, all right? Until then, man, let's keep the vibes going. Here goes Peasy and Jeremiah. It's called Loving On Me.

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0: P-Wear, so lock in with me. Hey, man, it's Throwback Thursday. Let's keep these throwback vibes going for the one time, man. Here goes Bone Thugs and Harmony with Thug is Ruggish.
1: We're not against rap. 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But we are against those thugs.

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0: my caller number 7 gonna be? I'm trying to get somebody registered and qualified for that $1,075. So let's see who's about to get qualified real quick. What up, though? It's hot. Who this calling in?
1: Victor.
0: My boy got through again.
1: I got it. Number 7.
0: Hey, dog. Hey. Vic.
1: Yeah.
0: It's funny, bro. You was my caller number 1. And now, Vic, you my caller number 7, bro.
1: Okay.
0: For your chance to pick up $1,075 courtesy of VIP Wear. Ayo, Vic, just let the city know right now, what's the only station trying to put some money in your pockets, brother?
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0: You already know the vibes, man. Hey, listen, hold the line real quick, all right?
1: All right.
0: Hey, man, one time for the one time, shout out to my dog, Vic, man. That'd be funny. I ain't gonna lie. It's rare when that happens, but it's always funny when somebody is like, call

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1: I don't show no mercy because these hoes don't deserve no mercy. They ain't give me no mercy when they was fucking my behind my back. So I'm not showing no mercy.

threatened to block the opening amid trade tensions with Canada. No new opening date has been announced. Also in entertainment news, Drew Sidora reportedly ordered to pay Ralph Pittman more than $2,000 a month in child support. Real Housewives of Atlanta star Drew Sidora has been ordered to pay child support to her ex-husband,

and gets emotional recalling alleged assault by Kanye West. Former America's Next Top Model contestant Jen Ann is speaking out about allegations she made against Kanye West, recalling an incident she says occurred during a 2010 music video audition in New York City. In a recent interview with the BBC, Jen became emotional as she described the experience, alleging that after being selected for a video shoot alongside two other models, Ye asked the others to leave the room before allegedly assaulting her. Jen claims Ye placed both hands around her neck, smeared her makeup across her face, and forced his fingers into her mouth during this encounter. She says she felt suffocated and scared at the time. The allegations mirror claims Jen previously made in a lawsuit.

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1: It's ringing.
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1: Hello. Can I speak to a Vivian Glenn?
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0: just drew your name, you answered the phone, and you just won $1,075 in cash.
1: Thank you.
0: And thanks to our official cash sponsor, VIP, where we're able to give away this money, $1,075 in cash. And today is payday for you. Vivian, how's that make you feel, baby?
1: Yes, it makes me so happy. I'm actually having a trunk party right now, selling tacos, all types of stuff going on.
0: Hey, I like tacos. Can I come by?
1: Yes, I got apple martinis and all
0: that stuff. Hey, me and Gifty be by as soon as the Gifty Rush Hour mix is over. Vivian Glenn, what are you going to do with the money?
1: Give it to my landlady.
0: Okay. So that was right on time, because the first is coming up next week.
1: First of the month.

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0: Mixtape in with a request. 313-298-1075 is the number. And don't forget, you can hit me and Gifted up on the gram as well, at DJ Gifted 313 and at Vintage Twan. 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Keep the radios locked. We back in 5 minutes. 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
1: Hi, hustlers. Don't forget, man, hang out with us tomorrow. We got guests. Eric Bellinger is going to be with us right here in the studio.
2: 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Songwriter, brand new album coming, okay? Eric Bellinger is the title of the damn album, too. Did you know that?
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1: He got that new song out, too, Cry in Front of You. 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

0: just drew your name, you answered the phone, and you just won $1,075 in cash.
1: Thank you.
0: And thanks to our official cash sponsor, VIP, where we're able to give away this money, $1,075 in cash. And today is payday for you. Vivian, how's that make you feel, baby?
1: Yes, it makes me so happy. I'm actually having a party right now, selling tacos, all types of stuff going on.
0: Hey, I like tacos. Can I come by?
1: Yes, I got apple martinis and all that stuff.
0: Hey, me and Gifty be by as soon as the Gifty Rush Hour mix is over. Vivian Glenn, what are you going to do with the money?
1: Give it to my landlady.
0: Ah, okay. So that was right on time.

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0: ain't heard this in a minute. Yes, because I had to reach in the vault for this one, man. Jordan Sparks and Chris Brown. It's called No Air. It's out 107.5 playing the most hip-hop and R&B for the D in Detroit. It is that time again. I'm looking for my caller number 7, so tap in with me. 313-298-1075 is the number. Caller number 7, hit me up. I'm trying to get you registered and qualified for your chance to pick up $1,075 courtesy of our sponsor, VIP Wear. So if you're looking for some extra money for them pockets, hit me up right now, okay? Hey, listen, I'm back in 5 minutes. Keep it locked. It's hot.
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2: Shout out to the parentals.
3: For sure. Mom Dukes just retired.
2: Oh, snap.
3: Yo.
2: She with that. She right there with my mama.
3: She retired, boy.
2: Good for her.
3: We went to Chef Jannard Wells' restaurant, Cornbread and Butter. But we're there, and, you know, I'm on the El Mayor.
2: Tight.
3: You know what I'm saying? So my mom is paying attention. She like, oh, he got 100 health score in here.
2: Mm-hmm.
3: He got the serve safe certificates. You know, my mom working in the nutrition field. Well, mm-hmm. used to work in the nutrition field. Mm-hmm. So this type of stuff matters to her.
2: Right.
3: And she always glanced at the bar because of me. And my father is ex-military, right? Mm-hmm. So we sitting down, my mom checking out the bar, and she go, what's 1800? My daddy said, 6 o'clock.
2: Dad jokes. He ain't that.
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0: caller number 7 gonna be, so let's get to it, all right? What up, though? It's out 107.5. Who this calling in?
1: Kiana Gregory.
0: Kiana, how you doing today?
1: I'm doing good.
0: That's what's up. That's what's up. Well, listen here, Kiana. I'm here to let you know, love, that Kiana, you are my caller number 7 today.
1: Oh, my God.
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1: Double R with the factory rims. I got the 90 to years, the version of the bribe wasn't really a threat.
0: It's got to the point that I don't even care. I got jewels in a safe that I don't even wear.
1: Bro, I'll do it for some shoes and some clothes. 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It's crawling a dollar on just the accessories.
0: Damn.
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0: 75WGPRDetroit.com. And listen, man, it is almost that time for me to head up out of here. So make sure you tap in with your last minute request. You can lock in with me on the phone lines. 313-298-1075 is the number. Or you can hit me up on the gram at How1075WGPRDetroit or at Vintage Twine. That's VINTAGETWON. All right. Hey, listen, keep the radios locked. I'm back in 5 minutes, Detroit. It's How1075.
1: It's ringing.
2: Hello.
1: Hello. Can I speak to a Vivian Glenn?
2: Master Simon.

0: just drew your name. You answered the phone, and you just won $1,075 in cash.
1: Thank you.
0: And thanks to our official cash sponsor, VIP, where we're able to give away this money, $1,075 in cash. And today is payday for you. Vivian, how's that make you feel, baby?
1: Yes, it makes me so happy. I'm actually having a trunk party right now, selling tacos, all types of stuff going on.
0: Hey, I like tacos. Can I come by?
1: Yes, I got apple martinis and all that stuff.
0: Me and Gifty be by as soon as the Gifty Rush Hour mix is over. Vivian Glenn, what are you going to do with the money?
1: Give it to my landlady.
0: Ah, okay. So that was right on.

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0: got Vintage Twan and I got DJ Gifted with me as we ship the city in the drive on the Thursday Afternoon Express. One thing about waking up on Thursday, I woke up thinking it was Friday.
1: Oh, damn.
2: You know they call it Friday Eve.
0: I might need some help on that Friday tomorrow. Now, coming up tomorrow, we got two major events. One's in the studio and one's going to be out on the block. And the one in the studio, the Honorable Mary Sheffield is going to be joining Vintage Twan and On the Block Radio. That's going to be happening tomorrow, right, Twan?
2: Yes, yes. Mayor Mary Sheffield will be live in studio with me tomorrow around 11 a.m., y'all. So if you got any questions and stuff, we're going to be really talking about the Occupy the Corner program that she has for the summer and stuff. I definitely got my questions lined up. But if y'all got anything y'all want me to ask her, you know, swing on over to the Instagram at Vintage Twan. Leave me a DM or a comment of what you want me to ask the mayor. Yeah, man.
0: See, that's real stuff right there. And you're going to be out there tomorrow, this Occupy the Corner. I got information about that. But DJ Gifted, you're going to be there. And this event, they're giving away like 750 bicycles for free. Something like that, right?
3: Yep, that's right. That's right. Yep. It's going to be a fun-filled event.

0: Madam Mayor Sheffield, you know, making this happen year after year, but it's bigger this time because she's the mayor this time.
1: And it's kicking off tomorrow, and like you said, school is either out, right, Twan? Gifted, yeah, or it's either out. Cause I saw kids on my block before I came to work riding bikes, and I almost shouted, "How come y'all ain't in school?" I'm like the old man on the block.
2: That probably was their last day.
1: Because the last day is like a half day, something like that,
2: yeah,
1: right?
2: Yeah, yeah, yeah. It's been a year for me.
1: See, that's what I said. Hey, my daughter go year-round school, so she's been out of school since like...
2: Year-round,
1: you know,
2: school, that's the thing?
1: Yeah, year-round school, man. You can go year-round, and then you can pick your vacation, you know, like Christmas, your Easter, your spring break, and your summer.
2: I'd definitely be the bad kid in your
1: house. You would. You said you take the whole month. I'd
2: be playing hooky. You'll be getting phone calls left and right about me.
1: Right. Well, you know, like right now she's going to dual enrollment, so she's starting her summer. She's going to go continue her school, so she's got her first 2 years of college out of the way.
2: Oh, that's what's up.
1: So, you're going to have to get a job because Unc don't make a lot. All right? I don't make a lot. We're talking to Vintage Twan from On the Block Radio. He's been interviewing the mayor tomorrow, the Honorable Mary Sheffield. And then DJ Gifted is here, and they're going to be part of the Acapulco this summer. And this program's going to feature extended rec centers at 9 centers throughout Metro Detroit, weekly Friday neighborhood activities. And they're bringing back, they already did it, bringing back, they're not calling it midnight basketball, but it's late night basketball.
2: I know kids ain't out at midnight.
1: Hey, man, you know, that used to be a thing, man. Back in the day, man.
2: Let's call it 7 p.m. basketball. I get everybody want to make things sound exotic and right. fun.
1: Let's just call it late night.
2: Let's call it evening hoop.
1: Let's call it evening hoop. Hey, well, you talk to the mayor tomorrow. You can tell her, you know what, we need to kind of rename that. And, again, the Acapulco's Corner Summer Kickoff is happening tomorrow at Adam Butzel, and that's going to be happening. They're going to have vendors, and it's going to be a cultured program, and it's going to start at 5 o'clock, right, Gifted, and go to like 8 o'clock.
0: Yes, sir.
1: And they're giving away 750 bicycles. Man, let me tell you something. I'm from rural Kentucky. You got your bike out of the junkyard, and we used to ride bikes with no tires, just the rim, just ride off the hill.
2: Let them know, huh?
1: You know, ride it off the hill. But 750 bicycles to be given away at this event tomorrow, and it's all going to be happening free. It's called Acapulco the Summer, and again, it's taking place, and we want to thank our Honorable Mayor Sheffield. She'll be joining Twan tomorrow on the Block Radio. And then that round about 11 o'clock, right, Twan?
2: Yes, sir. And hey, Gifty, you gonna play Spin That at Occupy the Summer?
0: I don't know.
2: I'm just curious because you know everybody like and all my skin.
0: I don't know. I think I might have to stay away from that, man.
1: All right, man. Now look, before we go into the break, I think everybody saw the game last night. All right. I don't know, Twan, if you had a chance to see it.
2: I saw the highlights.
1: Yeah, the highlights. All right. That's what I'm saying. And I was like, what was it, like 19 down? They came back from 19 or 29 or something like that.
0: 27.
1: It's,
0: yeah, it
1: like 27. 20 it's the best comeback ever. Now, the first time that a sitting president ever came to a finals and he came to Madison Square Garden, you know, Vegas is running this because of the viewership, and they're going to go back and watch. It's going to be a game 7. They're not going to let this team, like, you know.
2: Honestly.
1: You don't think it's going to be game 7?
2: I hope it stop at game 6. And the only reason is because I just think New York is going to go crazy once they win in New York.
1: Well, you know, I think the final game will be in New York, right?
2: No, the game 7 it'll be in San Antonio. Game 6 will be in New York.
1: All right, we'll have to see what's going on.
2: Yeah.
1: This is the Afternoon Express right here on WGPR Hot 107.5.
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over at the Reef that's coming June 21st. Jokes, Jazz, and Jams. Dougie Fresh, Incredible Sounds of Shantae Moore, and comedian Marcus Wilde. 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

0: giving that cash away thanks to VIP Wear. June 26th. We'll give you a couple chances this afternoon. Just ride the express and we'll let you know when you can get in for the win. And World Elder Abuse Awareness Day is coming. 5th, 3rd, it's going to host Protect Your Money, Banking Safety, Scams, and Prevention for Your Elder or Senior Citizens in Your Family. Now, this is a free community event open to the public in partnership with Matrix Human Services. The event's going to feature a panel of experts to tackle one of the most urgent financial threats facing consumers today, and that is scams. Online scams and phone scams. And with AI, you won't believe how the scams have really, really stepped up their game, where they can use voice recognition to take a sample picture of offline and also just a little voice recognition from someone in your family, and they can replicate that through AI and actually have them call and say that it's an emergency to get mom, dad, grandma, aunts, uncles, granddad to send over that money. So this is really important for you to be there at this event, June 15th from 10 until 11:30 a.m. All right? We're the station with the information. Coming up, I got a complete forecast. We've got a couple more days of the heat, and then we're going to go back to This is the Afternoon Express.
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3: All right, hustlers, don't forget, man, hang out with us tomorrow. We got guests. Eric Bellinger is going to be with us right here in the studio.
4: Singer, yeah. Songwriter, brand new album coming, okay? Eric Bellinger is the title of the damn album, too. Did you know that?
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7: Thanks, Twan. Heat advisory in effect again today. We can see highs around 92. Showers possible tonight. We need it. Low 66. Sunny at 82. Friday a bit cooler. Farmington Hills, partly cloudy, 86. 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

all this motion I'm having. 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

She make me feel so good. 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

0: 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It's going to happen June 10th through the 12th. So it's already underway, going until tomorrow, 11 a.m. until 6 at the Detroit Artist Market, 4719 Woodward Avenue. Tell them you heard about it right here in the station with the information. 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
2: Shout out to the parentals.
3: For sure. Mom Dukes just retired.
2: Oh, snap.
3: Yo.
2: She went there. She right there with my mama.
3: She retired, boy.
2: Good for her.
3: Yeah. We went to Chef Jannard Wells' restaurant, Cornbread and Butter. But we're there, and you know, I'm on the El Mayor.
2: Tight.
3: You know what I'm saying? So my mom is paying attention. She like, oh, he got 100 health score in here.
2: Mm-hmm.
3: He got the serve safe certificates. You know, my mom working in the nutrition field. Mm-hmm. Used to work in the nutrition field. Mm-hmm. So this type of stuff matters to her.
2: Right.
3: And she always glanced at the bar because of me. And my father is ex-military, right? Mm-hmm. So we sitting down, my mom checking out the bar, and she go, what's 1800? My daddy said, 6 o'clock.
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0: Coming to Ford Field along with Usher, it's the R&B Tour. It's going to be here July 2nd, July 3rd. Make sure those tickets have been on sale, to make sure you get yours. And the 4th Annual Juneteenth Run presented by We Run 313, partnership with Henry Ford Health, Detroit Mayor Mary Sheffield. This year, we're going to be celebrating the legacy of the Great Migration at One Ford Place, Thursday, June 18th from 6 until 8 p.m. Tell them you heard about it right here on the Afternoon Express. Station with the information. Got a complete forecast when the Express rolls on next. It's ringing.
1: Hello.
0: Hello. Can I speak to a Vivian Glenn?
1: Yes.

0: just drew your name. You answered the phone, and you just won $1,075 in cash.
1: Thank you.
0: And thanks to our official cash sponsor, VIP, where we're able to give away this money, $1,075 in cash. And today is payday for you. Vivian, how's that make you feel, baby?
1: Yes, it makes me so happy. I'm actually having a trunk party right now, selling tacos, all types of stuff going on.
0: Hey, I like tacos. Can I come by?
1: Yes, I got apple martinis and all that stuff.
0: Hey, me and Gifty be by as soon as the Gifty Rush Hour mix is over. Vivian Glenn, what are you going to do with the money?
1: Give it to my landlady.
0: Okay. So that was right on time.

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We have the station with the information like this for the weather. Got a heat advisory in effect today. And then we're going to kind of cool off a little bit by Sunday. It's going to be nice. Partly cloudy, hot, humid today. 92, and those showers come back tonight. Some could be heavy. See a low of 66. Sunny and 82 on Friday. Right now in Inkster. Partly cloudy. It's already 87 degrees. 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
2: 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I be

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0: DJ Gifted, the Gifted Rush Hour Mix, coming up in about 30 minutes from now. It's the official soundtrack for the Drive at 5. And of course, Throwback Thursdays, always fun in the car. Bryson Tiller's coming, the Neo Trap Soul. That's going to be happening at Pine Knob Saturday, September 26th. Special guest is going to be High Dollar Sign. 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

0: 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Who's this?
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0: Could Rabia from the west side, do you use $1,075 in cash?
1: I sure could.
0: What would you, if I draw your name on the 26th, what you gonna spend that money on, Rabia?
1: I am going to start my massage therapy business.
0: All right, look at you. That's a big plan right there. So that's a good investment, investing in yourself. Well, you are caller number 7. I'm going to put you in for the win. I need to get your info. But tell everybody, what station does it pay to listen?
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0: 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In the streets, it's known as the Unc and Nephew Show. It's Throwback Thursday. 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NACA is having an event at the main Detroit Public Library. That's Saturday, June 27, 10:30 until 3 p.m. Now, NACA's housing program does not require a down payment, doesn't require closing costs, and here's the thing, it does not use fees. It all adds up for savings to get you in the home of your dream. For more information, go to the website at NACA, that's NACA.com/purchase/. 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
3: 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Eric Bellinger's going to be with us right here in the studio.
4: 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Eric Bellinger is the title of the damn album, too. 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
2: Just added to the Father's Day Takeover. 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

0: 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Get your name in for the win. We got to pay some bills, and so do you. I'll give you your second chance to get in to win $1,075 right now. Just be caller number 7-313-298-1075, and good luck.
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2: Did you miss the last episode of Posted on the Corner?
3: Man, I was out having lunch with my parents over the weekend.
2: Shout out to the parentals.
3: For sure. Mom Duke's just retired.
2: Oh, snap.
3: Yeah.
2: She with that. She right there with my mama.
3: She retired, boy.
2: Good for her.
3: But we went to Chef Jannard Wells restaurant, Cornbread and Butter. But we're there, and you know, I'm on the El Mayor.
2: Tight.
3: You know what I'm saying? So my mom is paying attention. She like, oh, he got 100 health score in here.
2: Mm-hmm.
3: He got the serve safe certificates. You know, my mom working in the nutrition field. Well, mm-hmm. used to work in the nutrition field. Mm-hmm. So this type of stuff matters to her.
2: Right.
3: And she always glance at the bar because of me. And my father is ex-military, right? Mm-hmm. So we sitting down, my mom checking out the bar, and she go, what's 1800? My daddy said, 6 o'clock.
2: Ultimate dad jokes. He ain't that.
0: You hear me?
2: Incognito is going up weeknight
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0: 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They're going to take over the Russell Industrial Showroom. 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And, of course, you can get more information from the station with the information. And Hot Damn is an annual exhibition celebrating contemporary work by artists from Detroit, featuring a wide variety of media. The exhibition highlights the depth and the diversity of all the region's creative talent here in Detroit. It's going to happen. It's already underway. It started yesterday, and it's going to tomorrow. Each day, 11 to 6 at the Detroit Artists Market, 4719 Woodward Avenue. Tell them you heard about it right here. Station with the information, WGPR Hot 107.5. The last hour of the afternoon express about to roll out the station. Tonight, strong storms possible, low 66. And then tomorrow, less humid, we'll see 82. Right now, it's still partly cloudy, 87. 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

0: 5.5, playing the most hip-hop and R&B for the D. Home of the Morning Hustle. Wake up, Detroit. Get your hustle on this Friday morning, 6 to 10. Anton, L'Oreal, and Cal Centennian. That's how we start today. And, of course, we're the station where it pays to listen. A Freedom Day Music Festival is coming to help celebrate Juneteenth, which is the oldest national celebrated commemoration of the ending of slavery in the U.S. It's going to be Freedom Day. 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It's June 13th, this Saturday, 10 to 2. Weather cooperating, we should be fine. 13651 DeQuinter Street. Tell them you heard about it right here on the station with the information. 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It's ringing.
1: Hello.
0: 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Can I speak to a Vivian Glenn?
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0: And thanks to our official cash sponsor, VIP, where we're able to give away this money, $1,075 in cash. 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Vivian, how's that make you feel, baby?
1: Yes, it makes me so happy. 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
0: Hey, I like tacos. Can I come by?
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1: 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Of course, he'll be giving you not one, but two chances to get in for the win. So the winning begins at 10 with On the Block Radio. If no one told you on this hot, humid Thursday, always know this. God loves you, and so do I. And God's in control. No way I can do anything about that. Be blessed. If I'm blessed, the party king, you and I shift the city in the drive and ride right into the weekend with a Friday edition of the Afternoon Express starting at 2 o'clock. You're about to be posted on the corner for the last time this week. DJ Mrs. Incognito got you until midnight. So until tomorrow at 2 o'clock, good night, Ma. Love you, Kendall. Love you, Simone. Good night, Detroit.
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